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1: Blacking in and out in a strange flat in East London. Somebody I don't really know just gave me something to help settle me down and to stop me from always thinking about you. 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

0: Diane Coffey on 88.9. I love that song. It's called Mayflower. It's a nice kick in the pants. I like to call songs that get me moving a kick in the pants. My name is Kat, and I'm filling in for Aaron today. First and foremost, congratulations to Brian in West Allis. He won the tickets to see An Evening with Kevin Smith at the Pabst Theater on September 17th. Now, if you tried to win and you didn't, it's okay, because I have tickets galore to go out today, including, we just announced Old Crow Medicine Show is playing at the Riverside Theater. We have Win Before You Can Buy tickets coming up, not right away, in a little bit. 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The next artist, she is a holder dear to my heart. Her name is Tori Amos. I've loved her since I was a teenager. She's coming to Milwaukee. She'll be at the Riverside Theater on August 15th, playing with Bartiz Strange. And she has a lovely new song called Gasoline Girls. And I'm going to play it for you right after this on 88.9.
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0: That is new music from Aldous Harding on 88.9. The song is called One Stop. She just released a new album called Train on the Island. And she is an icon in New Zealand. We like her here, too. Very happy to have another song from Aldous Harding. My name is Kat. I'm going to get out of here. But Kenny Perez is coming in next to take you into your afternoon. Before I go, I'm going to set you up with Johnny Blue Skies and the Dark Clouds. Now, that's the alter ego of Sturgill Simpson, and the song is kind of brilliant. We're also going to hear the Black Keys, and I will be back tomorrow to do this one last time before Aaron gets back into town. I've just been having a blast. I don't want to let it go. Thank you for having me. 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Thank you again for having me. Hope you have a great afternoon, and I'll talk to you again tomorrow, same time, on Listener Supported 88.9. Bye.
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88.9. That was Mitski with I'll Change For You. I'm Kenny Perez covering for Carol Ann. It's the Afternoon Drive brought to you by Be Spectacled in the Tosa Village, JVR Hospitality, home of Dan Dan and Esterev, and WeatherTight Corporation. Keep it here. I have a pair of Kurt Vile tickets, November 8th at Turner Hall Ballroom, that you could potentially get. Really exciting, but you got to stay here for that ticket give. It's coming up. I have Claire Martin on the way as well. But here's Santa Gold with Les Artistes. Let's go.

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Such a fun track. The Go Team with Huddle Formation on 88.9. I have a pair of tickets to give you in about 3 minutes to go see Kurt Vile at Turner Hall Ballroom November 8th. It's an 88.9 presents. Keep it here. Here's music from Claire Martine. Better safe than sorry.

0: The Milwaukee native back with new music. That's called Better Safe Than Sorry. Claire Martine, of course, from Milwaukee, now based in my second favorite city, New York City. My first, Milwaukee, of course. Claire Martine doing her thing. Really excited. You know what? It's that time to give a pair of tickets away. Kurt Vile, as I said before, is coming to Turner Hall Ballroom on Thursday, November 8th. Here's your chance. Just text the words Kurt Vile to 414-892-8899. Yes, a pair of tickets to go see your favorite artist, Kurt Vile, at Turner Hall Ballroom on Thursday, November 8th. Text the words Kurt Vile to 414-892-8899. 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The event will recognize Lynn Sprangers, the 2026 Linda T. Mellows Woman Leader of the Year honoree, and highlight the Teen Mental Wellness Initiative at local schools. 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
1: Sometimes there's a beginning of a beard that shows up late in the afternoon on the face of someone who has not shaved since morning. 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
1: Hey, this is Paula. 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
2: The last track that I brought today is Voy a Levantarme by Banda San Sebastian. And it's just a beautiful message of hope. And if you've ever been through a hard time, this is a song that I fully recommend because... Well, this and then going to the forest and listening to it, that's the perfect combination. And singing it at the top of your lungs, because it's just, yeah, it's just a big ray of hope. So thank you all so much. And Paula, thank you so much. Thank you for making space.
1: Thank you, Sonia. Closing out today's show with Voy a Levantarme by Banda Los Sebastianes de Saúl Plata. Nos estamos viendo la próxima semana.

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0: You can probably anticipate that energy when Big Wild comes to Summerfest on June 26th. That's his latest called Too Loud featuring Fantagram, who's also fantastic. That is June 26th at the Generac stage during Summerfest. I have Kings of Leon on the way. 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